forever and it's fine. I know you know, we know, we weren't meant for each other and it's fine. But if the world was ending, you'd come over, right? You'd come over and you'd stay the night. Would you love me for the hell of it?

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Right. If the world was ending, you would come over right. Right.

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I know, you know, we know we weren't meant for each other, and it's fine. But if the world was ending, you come over right. You come over.

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I know, you know, you weren't down for forever and it's fine. I know, we weren't meant for each other and it's fine. But if the world was ending, you'd come over, right? You'd come over and you'd stay the night. Would you love me for the hell of it?

say goodbye. If the world was ending, you'd come over right. Right. If the world was ending, you would come over right. Right.